0: At UB40, doing it Elvis style. Thank you very much. Here at Mix 106.3, it's Can't Help Falling in Love. What do we got? 16 degrees. The apparent temp, about 12 degrees. Just looking at it, looks about 8 degrees to me. But on our way to a top of 18 for today. It's wet, it's woolly, but it's going to fine up as the day goes on. And this rain really only sticking around for today. Now, as of this morning, we got into round two of Kristen and Nigel's Flip You For It. Before midday, I will catch up with Donna and Renee, who are hoping to move on to the next round. I know Donna is keen to help out her mum, who has been through a bit of a rough trot of late. And Renee would love to get a jet ski, but the coin does not care what you want to spend the money on. The coin doesn't care if you just burn it in a bin fire and turn it into pollution. And the coin will decide for Donna and Renee coming up before midday here at Mix 106.3. Inside a couple of weeks, two people will be flipping one coin for $20,000, all thanks to Rick's Trees. With Katy Perry still to come, and Crowded House next at Mix.
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0: Qualifying is done. We're into the first round of eliminations with Kristen and Nigel's $20,000 flip. Before it, we had Susanna, who's been through a bit of a rough trot of late, up against Nathan, who'd love to spend the money on something frivolous like a suit of armour or something like that. I don't know what he's going to do with it. But nonetheless, that was our first duel this morning.
1: Mm-hmm. Nathan wants heads. Susanna wants tails. Oh. It's irresponsible cash splurging versus a cancer survivor.
2: Yes.
1: In round one of the eliminations.
2: Yeah.
1: Are you ready, Kristen?
2: No. Oh, yes.
1: Go. Don't start. Don't start. The coin doesn't care. Here we go.
2: Oh.
1: Hey, Nathan.
2: Oh, don't.
3: Yes, mate.
1: You're through to the next round, mate.
3: Oh, here we go.
1: Oh, there it is.
3: That's crazy.
1: How did I know that was going to happen? As is it, don't, Kristen,
2: this
1: you can't.
2: This is what makes this game hard for me.
1: Yeah. But is it not proof that we're playing it for real?
2: It's true. It's very true.
0: Yeah, there it is. The coin doesn't care, or maybe even is a little bit cruel. I don't know. We'll find out as we progress further. We've got another round coming up before midday here at Mix 106.3. Somebody is going to win $20,000 to the toss of a coin, all thanks to Rick's Tree. Stick around. Just Great Music continues with Richard Marx for you shortly. Little Sugar Ray on the way. And we'll go to the flash dance after we check the news next to this.
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17: Yuma and good morning, I'm Hayden Becerra. The Property Council's urging the ACT government to move ahead with the missing middle housing reforms quickly. It's after a report on the changes to allow for more medium-density housing in our local suburbs recommended the reforms go ahead. Ashley Berry from the local property council says we need to turn debate into action, particularly with dwelling approvals at historic lows. The foreign minister has welcomed the latest development from the Middle East, with the US offering to help safely guide ships out of the Strait of Hormuz.
18: There are certainly many ships which are trapped in the Strait of Hormuz, and you and I have spoken before about the need to open the strait, both for the energy markets and also to get those ships through and those seafarers out safely.
17: Penny Wong on 7 there. Meanwhile, Donald Trump claims US representatives are having positive discussions with Iran's leaders. Home buyers are waiting anxiously for tomorrow's interest rate announcement as the Reserve Bank Board begins its monthly today meeting. Most experts are predicting another increase, the second in a row, taking the official cash rate to 4.35%. A new and improved playground for Cranley School in Holt. The playground upgrade opens at the specialist school today with new soft fall areas as well as a new swing, sandpit and shade sails. The federal government helped fund the upgrade with $250,000. And the future of Bungendore is in the spotlight, with locals encouraged to have their say on what it should look like. A five-year review of the town's structure plans underway, focusing on things like jobs, infrastructure and housing. Queanbeyan Palarang Regional Council's hosting a bunch of drop-in sessions where locals can have their voices heard.
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17: Checking sports, Raiders fans are still cheering after the Green Machine defeated the Titans on Saturday, despite having plenty of players out of action. The Young Guns stepping up to take a 28-12 win in Queensland. The Raiders are back home this weekend against the Panthers. And mixed results for Canberra Brave in the ice hockey over the weekend. The Brave took an 8-5 win over the Melbourne Mustangs yesterday after going down to the Melbourne Ice 4-3 on Saturday.
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17: 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Rain and 18 today, then mostly sunny and 18 for tomorrow and for Wednesday. 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

Feel good knowing your workday has more variety and no repeat songs from 9 till 5. 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

0: Wow, that was a rough Monday morning, grey and windy and wet, but we've done it. We've ticked it off pretty much, so big pat on the back, and standby lunchtime is coming up, and we've got a date with 1985 on the way for you, when computing took a massive step forward with the release of Microsoft Windows 1.0, which introduced the idea of using a mouse and icons and overlapping windows instead of all this geeky code, kind of opened up computing to everyone, and it's kind of been up and away since then, pretty much. As for the music, it sounded a lot like this. Starship's coming up. We built this city. Wow, I haven't heard this for ages. Elton John was at the top of the chart with Nikita. And Barnsley was cut loose and thriving after his cold chisel days with Working Class Man, the top five songs from October 1985.
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5: Yuma and good afternoon. I'm Hayden Becerra. The ACT government has confirmed which route the light rail will take on its way to Woden. The Stage 2B extension will run from Commonwealth Avenue through to the National Triangle, along the east of State Circle to Adelaide Avenue, then on to Woden. The decision comes after extensive environmental consultation. 66 body bags have laid out on Parliament House lawns today, representing the 66 Australians dying from tobacco every day. It's part of the Australian Council on Smoking and Health's call for stronger enforcement and tougher penalties for illegal tobacco distribution. It's as the first Senate inquiry hearing into the illegal tobacco crisis takes place today. Labor is on the defensive this morning with news that the PM is preparing to break an election promise. With Gen Z and millennials now outnumbering baby boomers at the ballot box, the government is widely tipped to wind back negative gearing and the 50% capital gains tax discount, which have both encouraged investors into the market. Social Services Minister Tanya Plibersek has told Seven nothing has been confirmed as of yet.
6: If you're talking about housing policy in Australia, we are absolutely determined to make sure that today's Australians can hope for a house of their own in the same way that their parents and their grandparents could.
5: Jewish Australians are having their say at the Royal Commission into Anti-Semitism. A total of 12 witnesses, including the daughter of a Bondi terror attack hero, are set to front the commission today. In her opening remarks, Commissioner Virginia Bell says Australia's sharp spike in anti-Semitism has been mirrored in other Western countries.
7: It's important that people understand how quickly those events can prompt ugly displays of hostility towards Jewish Australians simply because they're Jews.
5: And there have been a couple of calls for help from the SES this morning with the wet weather. They've been out to two homes in Turner and Higgins to assist with leaking roofs.
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5: Checking sports, in the AFL, the Suns have beaten the Giants by 20 points to wrap up round 8 in slippery conditions on the Gold Coast. Gold Coast coach Damien Hardwick says it was an arm wrestle.
9: I thought it was a mature performance. I thought it was, you know, as you sort of said, it was gritty, not necessarily pretty. And sometimes they're the games you need to win, which is great.
5: And moving to the F1, a podium finish for Oscar Piastri at the Miami Grand Prix. After starting from 7th on the grid, the Aussie finished 3rd behind the Mercedes of Kimi Antonelli and McLaren teammate Lando Norris.
10: Yes, Oscar, well done. That is a really well-deserved podium. P3, amazing.
11: Yeah, that was down to the wire. Well done, everybody. Good race.
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5: On to weather. Rain in 18 today, then mostly sunny in 18 for tomorrow and Wednesday. 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

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Bernard Fanning realises that, which is why he offers a little piece of tea and sympathy right now at Mix.

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0: Just great music for the workday at Mix 106.3. Appropriately, since now that the temperature's dropped, shivers. Thank you, Ed Sheeran. It's Larry here. How was your weekend? I had a very low-key weekend. I did a lot of the domestics and that sort of rubbish. Foolishly, though, I did some of those things. So yesterday I did mow, not the lawn, I mowed my weeds. And then got the leaf blower out. And I thought, oh, well, I'm at it. I'll clear the leaves out of the courtyards and stuff. Well, that was a big mistake. I got up this morning and they were just as full. And the other thing I did yesterday was I got bamboo floors at my place. So I thought, oh, it's been a while since I've given them a mop. So I gave them a mop right ahead of muddy dog paw print season, which began this morning. So anyway, was that a waste of time? I don't know. It filled in some time. Lovely walk on Saturday morning, though. I went down to Lindsay Prior Arboretum, which is one of Canberra's little secret destinations. If you haven't been there, it is a designated off-lead area for dogs. It is absolutely beautiful, right across the lake from the Governor General's residence. And up until before we got the wind and the rain, the poplar trees along the lakefront were just incredible. They still mostly had all of their leaves and a bright yellow colour. Absolutely stunning. Probably partially denuded following the weather overnight. All right, let's continue our $1,000 no-repeat workday with lightning cracking over a cane field next at Mix 106.3.
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23: Yuma, good afternoon. I'm Tamara Cartwright.
0: The ACT government has confirmed which route the light rail will take on its way to Woden. The Stage 2B extension will run from Commonwealth Avenue through the National Triangle along the east of State Circle to Adelaide Avenue, then on to Woden. Greens spokesperson for Transport, Andrew Braddock, welcoming the news, but says securing federal funding is now critical.
1: Positive step forward in a project that's long been delayed. But now it's time that we get federal support. I have a petition where I'm calling on all Canberrans to call on the federal parliament to get on board and support this critical project.
0: Labor is on the defensive this morning with the news that the PM is preparing to break an election promise. With Gen Z and millennials now outnumbering baby boomers at the ballot box, the government is widely tipped to wind back negative gearing and the 50% capital gains tax discount, which have both encouraged investors into the market. Social Services Minister Tanya Plibersek has told Seven nothing has been confirmed yet.
3: If you're talking about housing policy in Australia, we are absolutely determined to make sure that today's Australians can hope for a house of their own.
0: 66 body bags will be laid out on Parliament House lawns today, representing the 66 Australians dying from tobacco every day. It's part of the Australian Council on Smoking and Health's call for stronger enforcement and tougher penalties for illegal tobacco distribution. The future of Bungendore's in the spotlight, with locals encouraged to have their say on what it should look like. A five-year review of the town's structure plans underway, focusing on things like jobs, infrastructure and housing. And ACT public school enrolments are open from today for students starting at a new school next year. Enrolments also open for the new school in Whitlam, set to cater for up to 780 primary students.
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0: The Panthers are a game clear on top of the NRL ladder after a come-from-behind 18-16 victory over the Sea Eagles last night. Penrith coach Ivan Cleary says it wasn't their best performance.
24: A bit of left points out there. It was also just little things like lots of last plays where we just couldn't quite get the play done for whatever reason. Some were a bit bad luck, but some were just bad play. I'm certainly happy to get away with that one.
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0: 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Tomorrow, 18 and mostly sunny. Wednesday, fog then sunny, 17. 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
29: Alrighty, a couple of things we're listening out for. A repeated song, obviously. That's worth $1,000 in your bank account. And also, just that little tail end piece of the song Footloose. When you hear that randomly between a couple of songs, 6242-1063, and the lucky caller will score a double pass to Footloose the Musical, which is coming up at the end of this week at the Royal Theatre. Meantime, let's get back into the tunes, Classic in Excess and Extreme to come. Right now, surrounded by a bevy of beauties, it's Mr. Billy Joel at Mix 106.3.

0: The Cash with Kristen and Nigel's $20,000 Flip You For It. 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

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Larry's 3 at 3 rolls out other side of the news thanks to Cowra Lamb from Breakout River Meats, only available from your local butcher. Local butchers like Country Pride Sausages in Lynham. I know that because that's where I get my meat from. And Jeff, if you're listening, your salami was delicious. Thank you. Now, other side of the news, I've got three. I guess you could say they're quite different artists, but they've all got one thing in common.

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4: Yuma, good afternoon. I'm Tamara Cartwright. The ACT branch of the Australian Education Union is calling for an independent review into CIT's governance arrangements. The AEU has analysed annual reports from the Institute and claims it's found a sustained pattern of management growth, decline in teacher numbers and rising costs since the CIT board was introduced in 2015. It comes as an ACT Assembly Committee prepares to deliver its findings on the recruitment of CIT CEO Dr. Margo McNeil. The RBA is widely expected to lift the official cash rate tomorrow. Kate Brown from Compare Club says economists are tipping a quarter percentage point bump up.
5: Most experts are predicting we're going to see another 0.25% rise on a $1 million mortgage, which is not particularly large when you look at our biggest cities. That's an extra $152 a month.
4: Anthony Albanese has met with his Japanese counterpart in Canberra today during her first visit to Australia. The PM has announced he and Sanae Takeuchi have signed a joint critical minerals statement and will continue to strengthen economic and energy ties.
6: Our friendship has never been closer, and in these uncertain times, friendships matter more than ever.
4: More support for young Canberrans experiencing or at risk of homelessness. The new Woden Youth Foyer is now open, offering supported accommodation for 20 young people who want to engage with education. An upgraded playground at Cranley School in Holt opens today. The Commonwealth Government provided $250,000 in funding for the project, with additional funds coming from the school. And another Irwin could be hitting the dance floor after Bindi and Robert both took out the Mirrorball trophy on the American version of Dancing with the Stars. Their mum Terry says she might have a go. Now Canberra's Fuel Watch. Fuel hike got you. VW Electric ID4 now $59,990. Drive away at Lennox Volkswagen Phillip. A litre of unleaded will set you back about $1.80, while diesel is sitting at $2.66 a litre.
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4: A podium finish for Oscar Piastri at the Miami Grand Prix. After starting from seventh on the grid, the Aussie finished third behind the Mercedes of Kimi Antonelli and McLaren teammate Lando Norris.
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4: 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Tomorrow, 18 and mostly sunny. Wednesday, fog then sunny, 17. 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
9: So before the news, I played a little piece of something. There was a clue for today's 3 at 3. That little something was part of the theme to the TV show Glee. Fun fact, the cast of Glee hold the record on the US Billboard charts for the most entries. Bizarre, I know. Anyway, back to the topic at hand. It was on this day in 2010, our very own Olivia Newton-John appeared on an episode of Glee. So I thought, oh, on a music show, it's bound to be heaps of them. There weren't that many, but I did manage to rustle up three. And the third one you'll hear today The guy played a Spanish teacher in an episode in 2012. The second one that you'll hear today, well, it should come as no surprise who the artist is. It was the Rocky Horror Glee Show. And appropriately, Meatloaf appeared. But first up, let's get back to the reason for today's 3 at 3. Olivia Newton-John in 2010 sang this song with Susan Lynch on Glee at Mix.

0: Oh, I bet that got a few hips swiveling. Mix 106.3 with Ricky Martin. Livin' La Vida Loca. I'd do anything for love, but I won't do that. From Meatloaf before that. And we kicked it off with Olivia Newton-John's Physical. All three of those singers have appeared on the TV series Glee. It was on this day, in fact, in 2010, that Olivia Newton-John appeared on Glee, singing Physical with Susan Lynch. Another three at three for you tomorrow, which might get you scratching your head a little bit. Hang on. Isn't that supposed to be today? You'll find out tomorrow, trust me. Now, not too far away from our next elimination round for Kristen and Nigel's $20,000 flip you for it. I'm about to break the heart of someone and continue the dreams of someone. Oh, it's the yin and yang of radio. That's coming up soon at Mix 106.3.
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0: 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We'll take a break for the news, sorry. Then we've got more great music, though, and our final hour of our $1,000 no repeat workday for today. 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Also, before 5 o'clock, I will be continuing someone's journey to potentially winning $20,000 in Kristen and I Just Flip You For It, and completely dashing the hopes of somebody else. But remember,
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16: Crews on site with a couple of accidents around the capital. One in Belconnen for Ginninderra Drive. It's busy both ways between Aiken Drive and Gundaroo Drive. A crash in Oaks Estate for Pialago Avenue just after Yass Road as well. Busy both ways. In Downer, another collision on the Federal Highway just before the Barton Highway. A good run in Hall for the Barton Highway for travel out of the capital northbound. Congestion in Aranda for Belconnen Way heading west towards Bindubi Street. 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
19: Good afternoon, I'm Tamara Cartwright. Another step forward for light rail in Canberra, with the route to Woden now confirmed. Stage 2B of the project will run from Commonwealth Avenue through the National Triangle along the east of State Circle to Adelaide Avenue, then on to Woden.
20: This is a 12-kilometre route. It currently takes 26 minutes to get from Gungahlin into the city, and we would expect it to be a similar travel time, and noting that there are 9 stops from the city through to Woden.
19: Minister for Transport Chris Steele there. 11 people have been injured in a collision between a car and a minibus on the Great Ocean Road. Emergency services were called just before midday. Wealthy families who use trusts to cut down their tax bill are in the sights of the federal government. All we've heard from the PM is that whatever changes they decided upon, it's about giving younger Aussies a fair go. The policy has previously been costed as raising more than $7 billion over 4 years. 66 body bags will be laid across Parliament House lawns today to represent the 66 Australians dying from tobacco every day. It's as the first Senate inquiry hearing into the illegal tobacco crisis takes place inside Parliament House today. The Australian Council on Smoking and Health are calling for a coordinated response to illegal tobacco distribution, making it harder to sell and easier to be caught. ACT parents, it's that time of year again. Enrolments open today for all ACT public schools for students from preschool to year 12 starting at a new school. While over in Whitlam, enrolments also open for the new school there, set to cater for up to 780 primary students. And new stats show the number of working age Aussies relying on welfare is getting close to 1.4 million. We're told an additional 122,000 people under 34 have moved onto the payment since 2022.
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19: West Tigers are counting the cost of their 52-10 mauling by the Sharks yesterday. Coach Benji Marshall says Adam Dewey dislocated his right shoulder while scoring a try.
21: He'll get a scan again, like, we've had a couple of those, so it's probably around 4 weeks, maybe 6.
17: Celebrate Mother's Day at your local Labor Club or Central Social Club this Sunday.
19: 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Tomorrow, 18 and mostly sunny. Wednesday, fog then sunny, 17. 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
22: Alrighty, $1,000. 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

Kristen and Nigel's $20,000 Flip You For It. 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

0: Just great music for the drive home on Mix 106.3. Now, this morning, Nige brought a story to the show that I think it tickled the fancy of Kristen and Kate. It was about Chonkers. Now, Chonkers is a sea lion that's been visiting Pier 39 in San Francisco for some time, and he's decided to more or less take up residence. Now, the thing about Chonkers is that he's about 2 to 3 times the size of your average sea lion. So he weighs nearly a ton. And so the fat jokes had to fly. And Nige had the top five.
1: In the number five spot, he's so chonk. When he was at school, he sat next to everybody. He's so chonk. When he walks past the TV, you missed 3 episodes. You know these are just your mama jokes, right? Anyway. Chonkers, he's so chonk. He's got 3 other sea lions in orbit around him.
2: Maybe he's just popular.
1: Number two is for the Harry Potter fans.
2: Oh, yes.
1: He's so chonk, his Patronus is a cake. Isn't that stupid? And number one in the top five Chonkers jokes, friends. He's so chonk, during a full moon, he turns into a warehouse.
0: I like the last one. I'd be honest with you, I have no idea about the Harry Potter reference. Don't get it at all. You can catch more of what you might have missed from this morning show with Kristen and I tonight from 6. 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
5: In Oaks Estate, a collision on Pialago Avenue just after Yass Road causing delays in both directions. Another accident in Downer on the Federal Highway just before the Barton Highway. Busy both ways. A steady run in Symonston for the Monaro Highway heading south towards Hume at Lanyon Drive. Congestion in Monash, Drakeford Drive southbound at Isabella Drive. And busy in Phillip for Yamba Drive south along the Canberra Hospital approaching Hindmarsh Drive. KFC snack hack update. 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
5: All right, I've got another two of our qualifiers. I'm going to dash the hopes of one and continue the journey. Another. Let's first meet Rob from Scullin. Hey, Rob.
6: G'day, mate. How you going?
5: Doing all right. Now, have you been planning on what you're going to do with the money? Has it changed from your initial thoughts?
6: No, still sticking with the music festival.
5: Now, this is a metal festival in Louisville, right?
6: Indeed.
5: Oh, have you been before?
6: Went to a different music festival in Florida 2 years ago, so looking to get over there again.
5: Oh, beautiful. All right, Dino, I believe you're looking to maybe put something towards a boat?
7: Yeah, I just want to update my boat. So, yeah, why not? I'll buy a new one.
5: So we've got a boat versus a heavy metal festival in Louisville. I got to remind you both.
0: The coin doesn't care.
5: All right, Rob, you were first to qualify, so you get to choose heads or tails. What is it going to be?
6: I'll go with heads, mate.
5: Heads, there's the toss. And, Rob, I can tell you, you're going to have to pay your own way to the music festival. It's come up tails.
6: All good.
5: Never mind. Hey, thanks for being such a great player and have yourself a wonderful rest of your day. Dino, you are continuing your steps towards $20,000 and a new boat.
7: Oh, mate, that's awesome.
5: All righty.
7: We'll see how we go.
5: Yes, we'll be in touch again. And it's all thanks to Rick's Trees. 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And, of course, Mix 106.3.
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10: In Downer, an accident on the Federal Highway just before the Barton Highway causing delays in both directions. It's slowing up in Majura on the Majura Parkway north towards the Federal Highway. That's due to usual peak hour delays. A steady run if you're heading south towards Canberra Airport. Heavy over the Commonwealth Avenue Bridge north and southbound at the roadwork zones. That's also pushing traffic through Barton over the Kings Avenue Bridge for eastbounders as well. ACT Policing is now recruiting. 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
0: Wake up with Kristen and Nigel. I said wake
11: up, Canberra. Kate Middleton, she's got her nose right into the garden. For a recent birthday, she was given her very own...
12: Yes.
11: ...chainsaw.
12: Oh.
11: And it's not unusual now for Kate to be out in the backyard just with the still fired up, rah, like Rick from Rick's Trees.
12: Oh,
11: just
12: so
11: going
12: good.
11: Off, you know?
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0: 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Their team are putting your feet first. It's Larry here at Mix 106.3. That was the end of another no-repeat workday with no money going out, but that's okay. We've helped a couple of people on their way towards $20,000, so there's something. And other side of the break, I've got last one standing. So today is May 4th, and what day is that? Yes, indeed. So, I've got a last one standing for the Star Wars fans. Now, you don't need to be a die-hard, eat, sleep and breathe Star Wars fan to get into it. And in fact,
1: when 900 years old you reach, look as good you are not.
0: 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Here's a clue for another one.
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6: An accident in Hume on Lanyon Drive at Shepherd Street causing delays both ways. Another accident in Downer for the Federal Highway just before the Barton Highway causing delays both ways. Expect delays over the Commonwealth Avenue Bridge with ongoing works delaying your trip north and southbound. And some barbada-bubba peak hour traffic in Majura on the Majura Parkway north approaching the Federal Highway. 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
9: Yuma, good afternoon. I'm Tamara Cartwright. A leg up for vulnerable young Canberrans who want to engage with education. The new Woden Youth Foyer is now open, providing supported accommodation for young people aged 16 to 24 experiencing or at risk of homelessness. It has studios and apartments for 20 young people, 24/7 support from youth development coaches and connections to education, employment and community networks. It's the second one of these youth foyers in Canberra. The ACT branch of the Australian Education Union is calling for an independent review into CIT's governance arrangements. The AEU has analysed annual reports from the Institute and claims it's found a sustained pattern of management growth, decline in teacher numbers and rising costs since the CIT board was introduced in 2015. A critical new deal has been signed between Australia and Japan during a meeting between the two countries' prime ministers today in Canberra. Australia is a big supplier of gas and Japan gives us fuel. The deal means we will both continue to keep the supplies flowing. Meanwhile, Anthony Albanese is being urged to consider a plan B if the US sinks the AUKUS submarine deal. A leading former defence official says one option could be a deal with Japan to lease subs from them. There's pressure on the ACT government to move ahead with the missing middle housing reforms sooner rather than later. It's after a report on the reforms to allow for more medium density housing in our local suburbs recommended the changes go ahead. Ashley Berry from the local property council says with dwelling approvals at historic lows, the government needs to act quickly. And an interest rate hike looks almost certain tomorrow, with economists widely predicting the Reserve Bank will hike the official cash rate by 25 basis points. Now, Canberra's Fuel Watch. Fuel hike got you. VW Electric ID4, now $59,990. Drive away at Lennox Volkswagen Phillip. A litre of unleaded will set you back about $1.80, while diesel is sitting at $2.66 a litre.
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9: 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Wednesday, fog then sunny 17. 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
13: Today is Star Wars Day, May the 4th. And it's time to take the journey from Padawan to Jedi. Call now, 62421063. I've got five Star Wars-themed questions. I've given you a clue on two of them. Question number five, if you answer that correctly, will win you the $50 Uber Eats voucher up for grabs. And question number five, as a third clue for the quiz today, it's about an Australian actor, Joel Edgerton. Well, there you go. Call now, 62421063, and may the Force be with you.

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1: You ready?
2: Oh, are you ready for this? It is May 4th, and it is Star Wars edition of Last One Standing. First up to have a crack at that, getting on board is, I don't know, what are they, X-Wing fighters? Brendan, hello.
3: G'day, Larry. How you going?
2: I'm all right. It's very noisy where you are. You're a bit of a Star Wars fan?
3: It's the cockpit of the X-Wing.
2: You're doing your final run on the Death Star. All righty, let's see how much of the Star Wars stuff soaked in. Question number one, what was the subtitle of Star Wars Episode 6?
3: The subtitle of Episode 6?
2: Yes.
3: Revenge of the Sith?
2: Oh dear, he crashed on the surface of the moon. I'm so sorry, Brendan. Thanks for playing. All right, we've got our next Star Wars fan, possibly. Hello, Macca.
4: Hello, how you going?
2: I'm doing all right. You're a big fan?
4: I am, yeah.
2: Oh, okay. Well, I feel a clean sweep coming on. Let's see how we go. Subtitle of Star Wars Episode 6, Macca?
4: Return of the Jedi.
2: There it is. Question number two. Anthony Daniels played which character in the Star Wars franchise?
4: C-3PO.
2: There he goes. All righty, I'm going to play you a little piece of something, then ask you a question. Listen to this.
5: You will never find a more wretched hive of scum and villainy. We must be cautious.
2: Where was he talking about?
4: Was that Mos Eisley Spaceport?
2: Oh, God, you know your stuff. Question number four. Roughly, how old was Yoda when he died in Return of the Jedi?
4: I think he was 900.
6: When 900 years old you reach, look as good you are not.
2: All righty, here we go. Clean sweep of the board for you, Macca. If you can tell me, in Star Wars Episode 2, Attack of the Clones, Australian actor Joel Edgerton plays which character?
4: I don't actually know that. I'm just going to have to guess as Boba Fett.
2: You were going so well. Oh, hey, you got us to the end point. Hey, thanks, Macca. Have a great night. That means Darren is in the box seat to be... If he knows the answer, of course. Darren, in Star Wars Episode 2, Attack of the Clones, Australian actor Joel Edgerton plays which character?
7: Oh, God, he plays a Padawan.
2: He does not. Thanks, mate. Bodie is next. G'day, Bodie.
8: Hi, mate. How are you?
2: All righty. In Star Wars Episode 2, Attack of the Clones, Australian actor Joel Edgerton plays which character?
8: Owen Lars.
2: Sorry?
8: Owen Lars.
9: Winner.
2: That is correct. He plays Uncle Owen, as everyone knows him. Hey, well done. Yeah, that absolutely makes you the seagull for today, taking away a $50 Uber Eats voucher. Well done.
8: Thank you so much, mate.
2: All righty, we will have more. 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

0: 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All right, that is me done and dusted for today, Star Wars Day. I'll be heading home doing my trivia prep for tomorrow. And because it's Star Wars Day, I don't know, maybe watch the original one again. I haven't seen it for quite a while. Have yourselves a wonderful evening and remember...
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10: Well, good evening. I'm Tamara Cartwright. Another day, another deal has been struck. That'll mean continued flow of fuel to Australia. This time it's with Japan, although we have to keep supplying them with gas. Albo says it's a win-win.
11: It will mean more security for farmers when they are planting their crop and more certainty for commuters filling up their car.
10: The two prime ministers met in Canberra today. The ACT government has confirmed which route the light rail will take on its way to Woden. The Stage 2B extension will run from Commonwealth Avenue through the National Triangle along the east of State Circle to Adelaide Avenue, then on to Woden. Greens spokesperson for transport, Andrew Braddock, welcoming the news but says securing federal funding is now critical.
12: It's a positive step forward in a project that's long been delayed. But now it's time that we get federal support. I have a petition where I'm calling on all Canberrans to call on the federal parliament to get on board and support this critical project.
10: More support for young Canberrans experiencing or at risk of homelessness. The new Woden Youth Foyer is now open, offering supported accommodation for 20 young people who want to engage with education. It connects vulnerable young locals with a place to stay for up to 2 years, 24/7 support from youth development coaches and connections to education, employment and community networks. A chance for locals to have their say on what the future of Bungendore should look like. Queanbeyan Palarang Regional Council has kicked off a 5-year review of the town's structure plan, looking at things like housing, jobs and infrastructure. There's a bunch of drop-in sessions and surveys for locals to share their thoughts. And celebrities are starting to swarm New York ahead of the Met Gala. Our own Nicole Kidman, just one of the stars spotted hitting the Big Apple. She'll co-chair tomorrow's event.
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10: Penrith sits a game clear on top of the NRL ladder after last night's 18 points to 16 win over Manly at CommBank. The result hands the Sea Eagles their first loss under Kieran Foran, but Panthers coach Ivan Cleary wasn't surprised it was so close.
13: No, we expected them to play well, you know, and they did. And it took us all the way to the end.
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10: 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Tomorrow, 18 and mostly sunny. Wednesday, fog then sunny, 17. 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
1: Thought I'd ask AI.
0: Oh, here we go.
1: What's the etiquette rules in 2026?
2: In general or
1: just
2: online?
1: Just in general.
2: All right, okay.
1: You know what? I left it wide open for AI just to see what AI would come back with.
0: As far as I can see, there are none.
2: Oh, pleases and thank yous are still around, aren't they?
0: But how often do you hear it? Is my question.
1: Oh, well, that's...
0: Like, the etiquette rules may exist, but are they being followed is
1: well,
0: the other question.
1: This is the test, right? So I'll read out just a handful of what AI would say are, you know, etiquette rules to abide by in 2026.
0: Okay.
1: And you tell me whether we are doing it as a society or not.
2: Okay.
0: Oh, as a society? Yeah. No, we're not.
2: We haven't heard them yet.
0: I know. But I've been outside.
1: When it comes to tipping... 20% is now considered the minimum for service industry workers.
0: In America?
2: Yes.
0: Yes.
2: Specifically in the US?
1: Restaurant, hair and beauty. No, this is in Australia.
0: Restaurant,
1: hair
0: understand
1: and beauty?
0: That?
1: Yes.
0: Wait, what? You're supposed to tip your hairdresser 20%?
1: Well, really? What do you think?
0: I occasionally give my hairdresser a cash tip because, you know, look
1: conversations. Conversations. Avoid asking about weight loss or when someone is having children.
0: I mean...
1: I think we do that.
2: Well, yeah.
0: Although the weight
1: except
0: loss thing...
1: Except if you're like a grandma or an older aunt.
0: Yeah, then you can do what you want. And why aren't you married yet? As well, you know, chuck that in.
1: Etiquette in public.
0: Oh, here we go.
1: Do not make private phone calls on public transport.
2: Right, okay.
0: But Kristen, if I can't hold my phone 2 feet away from my head and speak at this volume on a bus, what's the point of having a phone?
1: It's the FaceTimes for me. I don't understand. Like, okay, I have FaceTimed my husband at times in the aisles when I'm at a store where I'm like, hey, you asked for X. I'm just checking. I'm going to show you the photo of it. Like, is that what you were thinking?
0: Kristen, just
2: computer
0: get, just
2: says
0: get
2: no.
0: Get both of them.
1: Dining. Do not use a toothpick at the table and avoid placing a used napkin on the plate.
2: Oh, really?
0: Where else are you supposed to use a toothpick?
2: And I would rather use a toothpick than have something in my teeth for the entire night.
0: See, chunk of broccoli hanging out of you.
1: I'm not using the toothpick, but I thought that's where you put the used napkin.
2: I thought
1: it was on the plate.
2: And put it back on your plate.
1: Yes.
0: I mean, if it's a nice enough one, you just take it with you.
2: You don't.
0: And then on your fourth visit, you've got a full set.
1: I do know a very lovely lady that when she travels, and I won't name any names.
0: It's Kate, isn't it?
2: It's probably me.
0: Yeah.
1: That she does like to take one of, like, the little teaspoons, especially if they've got, you know, like, little things on the end of it, just so that she knows where she's been.
2: That's not
1: when
2: me.
1: She's
0: wait,
1: traveling.
0: Where do you go that has teaspoons that you can steal that have, apart from a gift shop, like, you don't... She's shoplifting. You don't get those in a cafe.
1: It was when we were in London. Physical contact. Always ask for consent before hugging somebody.
2: 100%.
0: I mean, unless it's your mum.
1: I don't know.
2: Well, like, I do.
1: No,
2: but sometimes
1: I think
2: it makes
1: I should
2: it,
1: start.
2: Sometimes it, yeah.
0: Oh, no, I've seen you. Like, when you're out in public and you meet someone, like, not for the first time, but someone you already know, you'd be like, and you just go in for the hug. Yeah. You don't ask permission.
1: No.
2: Oh, I do.
1: But if I know them... Yeah, you know, I feel like
0: you've already
1: that's
0: asked permission, haven't you?
1: Already okay. Maybe I should start asking permission. And etiquette on shoes. Do not argue with a host who asks you to take off your shoes.
0: Oh, yeah.
2: Oh, like when you're going into their house.
1: Yes.
0: Yeah, just chalk them up as a weirdo and leave it at that.
2: It's fine as long as you're okay with my mismatched socks.
1: Oh, yes, always.
2: Yeah. Okay, good.
0: Show me the law that says your socks have to look the same.
2: Yeah, thanks.
1: And finally, emails. Use clear, concise language to prevent misunderstandings.
0: Hey, at least we tried, right?
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1: Kate Rice, our journalist, our glockenspielist and our friend, comes to us with great news.
0: Well.
1: So, Shane Rattenbury must be pumped in hindsight.
0: How green is Canberra? That's the question.
2: Pretty green. How green?
1: Yeah. No, shut up about the blue, George. We're talking about the green.
0: Okay.
1: God.
0: This one came from Time Out Australia. Saw it on Instagram over the weekend. It was flagged by one of my friends.
1: Was it like a naughty kids magazine, is it?
0: Do you know what? No, I actually looked up what it is. Time Out, it's like a media and hospitality company. And so their website has lots of stuff around like best food and drinks and art and music and travel and stuff, different spots around the world.
1: Yeah, yeah. But if you're a hippie and you want to go to the right city.
0: Well, they've put out an article in the last couple of days and apparently Canberra has been named among the top 5 greenest cities in the world.
3: So when you say green, most lawn to play on.
0: Well, you know what? That's a really good question. Let me read you this. The researchers evaluated cities around the globe on 3 key factors. Percentage of overall greenery.
3: Got it.
0: The share of accessible public green space. Mm-hmm. And local air quality levels, which apparently we did really well in, the air quality particularly.
1: Oh, you'd expect so, wouldn't you? It's a beautiful, clean city.
3: Do they take into consideration how often it's mowed?
0: I cannot confirm.
3: Oh. Wow.
0: Cannot confirm.
1: That's cold, man.
0: But yes, according to Time Out Australia, this Green City Index has put us in 5th spot.
3: Oh.
0: 5th greenest city on earth.
3: Can I just say, Canberra, as somebody who was with her son flying a kite at the National Arboretum yesterday, it was absolutely stunning.
0: Yeah.
3: All that greenery and the trees changing colours and it was beautiful.
1: You were having one of these ones. It's something unpredictable. A green day.
0: Took me a hot minute there.
1: You guys don't deserve me. You really don't.
0: Okay, the thing is,
1: who beat us?
0: Oslo in Norway,
1: okay,
0: which I get.
1: Yeah, yeah.
0: The capital of Lithuania was in 2nd spot.
1: Okay.
0: Then Helsinki in Finland, Vienna in Austria, us, Canberra, and then Sydney.
1: What's the capital of Lithuania called?
0: Vilnius.
1: Thank you. I was wondering why you were trying to avoid that one.
0: Yeah, you're welcome. Do you know what? I even looked it up.
3: I was ready for that question.
0: I was waiting for you.
3: Sorry, are we just going to gloss over Sydney?
0: Yeah, that's what jumped out at me as well. Also, Reading in the UK comes in at number 9.
1: Oh. I've not been there, but I've been to Sydney on more than one occasion.
0: Yes.
1: And let me put it to you this way. No disrespect intended to our Sydney friends. I'm trying to keep a straight face there.
3: Beautiful beaches.
1: As soon as I get out of the car in Sydney, I can taste it.
3: Yep.
1: I can taste the pollution in the air.
3: Mm.
1: There's a haze over the whole city most of the time. It's,
3: mm-hmm.
1: And I'm not sure, I'm not having a go.
0: No.
1: But to say that it is the next greenest, cleanest city after Canberra, I strenuously disagree.
0: Yeah, but even, and not just in Australia either.
1: This is worldwide.
0: Worldwide.
1: Yeah.
3: Like shared parks. Like I think there's Centennial Park, but there's not a lot of greenery. It's mostly like high rise, high density.
1: Mm-hmm. Most of it's just painted green too, isn't it? In the parks.
3: What?
1: Well, like Kate Carnell did back in the day with Canberra Stadium.
3: Oh, I don't know about that one, but
1: so the grass is, no, it's not, it's fine. Look at it. Look how green it is. Like, Kate, you painted the grass. You guys don't remember that?
3: I think that was before my time.
1: Huge controversy here in the nation's capital.
3: We're very young.
1: Yeah, I'm assuming that's what they're doing in Sydney as well, because it smells terrible. But anyway,
0: yay, Canberra.
1: We've done the Green Day joke, haven't we? Okay,
0: yeah,
1: fair enough.
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0: 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Christian O'Connell Show. Are you in a rare club like me this weekend? Are you head held high today, chest puffed up, because you actually mended something over the weekend? Rio, you've probably been in this situation. Do you own a Miele? You know what it's like? Suddenly it starts squeaking, that F66.
1: Dishwasher.
0: You've cleaned... No, no, no. The dryer. Oh, no. I was in a very bad situation last night. Heavy load in the dryer. Couldn't put it out, the cold temperatures. So it kept squeaking. It wouldn't be you saying that. F66. I Googled it. And it was apparently that the lint's blocked. The lint is never blocked in my household. I clean it religiously. But then it told me about something called the lint plinth. Oh, I knew about the lint drawer.
1: Yes.
0: The little thing you take it out. It's reassuring, scooping it all up. Isn't that nice? Fluffy. You get it all in one roll.
1: Mm-hmm. Oh, one beautiful piece.
0: Oh, my God.
1: Lint.
0: Isn't that the joy? Yes. Oh, a slice of lint. Anyway, I didn't know about the lint plinth.
1: Me neither.
0: No, a mysterious world. It took a bit to get it out. Tiny little bit of lint, but obviously the machine was being very, very reactive. Who isn't on a Sunday night? Am I right? Anyway, cleaned it all out. Before that, my eldest daughter's back for dinner and it was beeping. She goes, you're going to have to call her. I guess we're going to have to call an expert to mend that. And I was about to go, yeah, you're right. And I thought, no, do you know what, sweetheart? I'm going to be the expert you need in life right now. I mended that F66.
1: Wow.
0: It dried
1: done.
0: The clothes. I dried the clothes. God, was that family for just about 3 seconds? Saw me as a bit less of a loser. Not a hero. That's never going to happen. But just a bit less of a loser.
1: When someone suggests getting an expert or something, Every man just hears, you want a real man. That's what you want.
0: Yeah,
1: you don't
0: yeah.
1: think I'm a real
0: get
1: man.
0: Get a proper
1: you
0: don't think man. I can do get it. Another man. Get a man man.
1: Yeah, get a
0: not man. You man. An actual
1: yes,
0: man.
1: Yeah, yeah.
0: You know, who's got like grooves on his hands from honest work.
1: Yes, yeah.
0: Who's got a tool, knows how to use a tool bag. That's actually well organised. Not just a set of random spanners you've got out there in the carriage. Screw it.
1: Don't know what they do.
0: Don't know what they do. I don't know what they do, but it's good to have them for display anyway. So are you like me, a Monday mender? Come join my new club.
2: Monday menders. Did you mend it? Monday menders. Yes, I did.
0: Christian, I'm a Monday mender. Fix the auto park brake on my car. That's a big one. Christian, picture this. Why don't we? Error message on the dashboard. Alarms are ringing for days. Me visualising this would cost thousands, if not millions, to fix it. Got my tweezers out to investigate the button to discover... Boom! Rogue Tic Tac. Caught...
3: Oh, no.
0: Caught under the switch, stopping it engaging. Removed it like a surgeon. Fixed it. 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
6: Yuma and good morning, I'm Kate Rice. Independent member for Kurrajong, Thomas Emerson, is calling for the dismissal of Dr. Margot McNeil from her position as CEO of CIT. It comes after an assembly inquiry found Dr. McNeil actively misled the CIT board by denying there was a finding of misconduct made against her from her previous role at TAFE New South Wales. Mr. Emerson also pushing for governance reform at CIT.
7: But this is still a publicly funded public institution. Time to look at whether that arm's length arrangement is actually working. In the case of Dr. McNeil, what we see in the evidence is the minister repeatedly raising concerns around the issues that were coming to light.
6: ACT public school teachers and school staff have voted in favour of protected industrial action. The education union launched a protected action ballot last month after months of what it claims is inaction on enterprise bargaining. Angela Burrows from the union says the ballot highlighted a range of proposed action.
8: That involves a range of a ban on attending meetings, a ban on reporting and also stop work or strike action. What happens next? Our branch councils meet this Wednesday to decide on what action will be taken and when.
6: She says more than 95% of teaching staff and school assistants voted in favour of strike action. The ACT Greens have written to the Chief Minister advocating for urgent cost of living relief in the upcoming budget during a surge in fuel and food costs. Greens spokesperson for transport, Andrew Braddock, proposing a list of key measures in the Assembly today to help reduce transport costs.
9: Financial incentives for people to purchase e-bikes or scooters to help them transition to that cleaner, cheaper transport. Inclusion of cargo bikes in the sustainable household scheme so people can actually replace their car with a cargo bike.
6: Three people have died in a boating accident off the far north New South Wales coast. Another four people made it to shore after their yacht capsized in heavy seas near Ballina last night. The marine rescue vessel that came to its aid also rolled in the rough waters. And the man accused of abducting and killing Kumanjai little baby will face court today, charged with murder. The 47-year-old man was arrested on Thursday night, then flown from Alice Springs to Darwin following riots that erupted after his capture. Now, Canberra's Fuel Watch fuel hike got you. 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Drive away at Lennox Volkswagen Phillip. A litre of unleaded will set you back an average of $1.80, while diesel is sitting at $2.69 a litre.
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6: In league, Parramatta's Josh Adokar says he'd love a call up to the New South Wales Origin side should Laurie Daly be after a gun on the wing.
10: Those are the teams that you want to be in. That's the pinnacle if that opportunity comes up.
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6: Mostly sunny and 18 the top today, 17 and mostly sunny after morning frost tomorrow, then a shower or two and 11 on Thursday. What? And someone will win $20,000 with the toss of a coin with Kristen and Nigel's Flip You For It on Mix 106.3.
11: I'm sorry, I thought you said 11.
6: I did, Kate, and I triple checked that.
11: Damn.
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11: Hola, friends.
12: Hi, friends.
11: It's time to do another radio show, if you're up for it.
12: Yep.
11: What do you say, ladies?
12: Let's do it.
11: Yeah.
12: Yay, Tuesday.
11: Want to kick someone else out of the $20,000 Flip You For It tournament?
12: I felt sick after yesterday's game.
11: Be the coin, Kristen. Be the coin.
12: We had a cancer survivor, and we had a guy that, I don't know, wanted to buy a jet ski or something.
11: Or perhaps a suit of armour.
12: Oh, God.
11: Medieval style. Hey, you know what? You might get called up to a joust.
6: You never know.
11: Better to be prepped.
12: You never know.
11: Better to have a suit of armour and not need one than to need one and not have it, you know?
12: And the lovely lady who's had so many health issues was so kind.
11: Yeah.
12: It's like wishing you the best of luck, Trevor. It's worse when you're nice.
11: It is, isn't it?
12: Like when you lose, like really go down in a blaze of glory.
11: Yeah.
12: And
11: you still say that things happen for a reason. They don't, Kristen. Everything is completely random. It is absolute chaos out there. It's amazing we even exist. It truly is. Hey, this probably won't mean much to you two, but if you're my age or older, believe me, this is huge. WKRP in Cincinnati, the radio station, has become a real thing. It is now a real radio station.
12: Okay.
11: There was a TV show back in the late 70s, early 80s called WKRP in Cincinnati.
12: Got it.
11: It was essentially a sitcom set in a radio station.
12: Got it.
6: Okay. So,
11: but it was always a fictional radio station.
6: So it'd be like if Central Perk was actually a real place.
11: Exactly. Or if you could suddenly go to Rydell High.
6: Okay. Yes.
11: And when they had an announcement to make, they got the glockenspiel out. You know what I'm saying? Like that's how cool this is. Deets on the way.
12: Fun.
11: What are you excited about, Kristen?
12: Okay. After 8 o'clock, we're going to ask you what do you want to put in the bin.
11: Oh, like Sean McAuliffe style.
12: That was after we got talking about. There's a certain dish that a Canberra restaurant is serving, which sounds fine up until there's one particular ingredient.
11: Yeah, and then you like that.
12: Put it in the bin.
11: Yeah, think about that, Kate. Yeah, that's exactly right.
12: Like Labubu's. Put them in the bin.
6: What?
12: Oh, no.
11: Labubu's are going in the bin, are they?
6: What have you got against the Labubu?
12: They are ugly.
6: Oh!
12: And then people who buy these beautiful Hermes handbags.
11: It's pronounced Hermes.
6: But are they not ugly cute? Do you not just want to squeeze their little cheeks a little bit?
12: Ugly.
11: No,
12: so they're ugly.
11: They're like Steve Buscemi ugly. Like, damn.
6: Oh, poor Steve.
11: Well, come on. No, he's made a lot of money out of it looking like that, hasn't he?
6: Well,
11: Liar Liar is up next. It's a special edition of Liar Liar.
12: Great.
11: Because yesterday was May the 4th.
12: Yes.
11: This is the closest we could get to May the 4th.
12: Yep.
11: It's May the 5th. Because it's May the 4th in America today. Okay. We've got a Star Wars themed Liar Liar.
6: Nice.
11: So gather round those who know where Tatooine may or may not be. Here's Roxette at Mix. Hello.

0: It's Mix 106.3. There goes Roxette on the Joyride. It's not worth explaining why we're laughing. It's complicated. It's behind the scenes. But trust me, very, very silly, and did involve me just choosing a random number between 1 and 3. I thought that's
1: our producer Hayley said 1, 2 or 3, and I won't give away the answer. But Nudge just chose a number and then looked at me and was like, do you know why she's asking that? And I'm like, she's probably asking for this game Liar Liar.
0: Yeah, like
1: which one is the lie? Yeah. And Nudge goes, oh, I thought she was just randomly asking me to choose a number.
0: Which, you'll note, I did without hesitation. I don't ask questions, Kristen. I just produce results, don't I? I'm the guy you want on the team.
1: Like, jump. Are you?
0: Yeah. Run up that hill. Yes, sir. Boom. And I don't ask why. I'll just go up the hill. Yes, Hayley.
2: I mean, you're trying to produce results. I'm just trying to produce this show, okay?
3: Kristen and Nigel's Liar Liar Pants on Fire.
1: Friends, a double pass to catch the Raiders taking on the Panthers, GIO, Sunday. He's up for grabs this morning.
0: We should never have given Hayley one of those buttons where she can talk on the radio. Oh, I should have to authorise that. Mm. She can just jump on whenever she wants. I don't. It's not okay, is it?
1: I like it.
0: Star Wars.
1: It's support.
0: Star Wars is the theme today, friends. Because yesterday was May the 4th, but it's May the 4th in the, I don't know, Western Hemisphere.
1: Sure. It,

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4: All right, Kristen, looks like you and I are going to the footy.
5: Oh, guys.
4: That should be the rule. If nobody gets it right, then we win.
5: Please.
4: We get to keep the prize ourselves.
5: 6242 1063. I cannot handle a smug Nige in the office for the rest of the day.

0: You guys called yourselves Star Wars fans out there.
1: I outsmarted them. Nobody called this morning. So read the three statements again, friends. Okay. 6242103, which one is the lie?
0: This is the thing. Only one of these is a lie. The other two are true. Star Wars theme. Statement number one, the word Ewok is never said in Star Wars Return of the Jedi. There are Ewoks running around everywhere, including Wicket. God, he was cute. Very fluffy. Very amiable.
1: I did. And the wink?
0: Now you're just being weird. But the word Ewok is never spoken in the film. Statement number two, R2-D2's name was inspired by the room number of George Lucas's dorm room in college. Room two, dorm two.
1: I was H. Hutt.
0: Were you?
1: At Charles Sturt University.
0: Room 12, what did you...
1: I can't remember the room, but they were huts.
0: Huts.
1: Yeah.
0: Okay. Well, they had dorms where George was, apparently. And statement three, Yoda's name was originally supposed to be Buffy.
1: I don't know about
0: you
1: that.
0: You don't like that one, do you?
1: Nah, okay. It doesn't feel right. All right, finally, Daniel in Dunlop. Thank God for you. Good morning.
2: Morning. How are you guys?
1: Good. Yeah,
0: he's doing his trench run on the Death Star as we speak. Stay on target.
1: Which one is the lie?
2: Number two.
0: Number two about R2-D2's name. Yeah, you know what? That is absolutely correct. I sort of made that up.
1: Was that a stab in the dark, Daniel, or do you know?
2: Look, I've seen Star Wars that many times, but that was a stab in the dark, yeah. Okay. I won't lie.
0: Yeah, the truth about R2-D2's name is similar. It was actually inspired by when George Lucas made his film American Graffiti, which was well before Star Wars. It was a film can. It was like real to... something to.
1: Oh, fun.
0: And it's a reference to one of his older movies.
1: Oh, cute.
0: But nothing to do with his dorm room days. Okay. But yeah, but Yoda was originally supposed to be called Buffy.
1: That's
0: he truly
1: so
0: was.
1: Weird.
0: And then he had a surname for a while.
1: Mm-hmm.
0: It was like Yoda Jenkins. and then they just dropped it to Yoda. So there you go.
1: We're sending you to see the Raiders, Daniel. Enjoy.
2: Thank you very much, guys.
1: Bye,
0: Daniel. There goes Daniel.
1: On the Death Star.
0: Just aiming for that thermal exhaust port. You got to be careful. Got to get it in there. Here's Elton John with, as we always say, the one song they will not play at his funeral. Mix 106 point. Or maybe they will just for long.

0: Elton John's interpretation of our suburb song dedication to Braddon, as written by my esteemed colleague, Kristen. Woo! Let's give her a ding.
1: Thank you.
0: We like things, we give them a ding.
1: Thank you.
0: Do you know what else I'm going to give a ding?
2: What?
0: WKRP in Cincinnati.
1: Tell me more.
0: It's a hard one to explain to a millennial.
1: Mm-hmm. We are very young.
0: That's not racist. I'm just making a statement.
1: Very youthful. I get it.
0: I'm having a stab in the dark here, and because I refuse to look it up. I want to rely on my memory. Mm-hmm. Heaven help us all.
2: Okay.
0: That somewhere late 70s, like 77, 78, mm-hmm. into the early 80s, maybe 82, 83, was a television program. It was a sitcom set at a radio station, and it was called WKRP in Cincinnati.
1: Got it.
0: Mm. Okay. And it was a cult classic show. And to give you an idea of the era we're talking about, just check this out. I'm living on the air in Cincinnati. This is the theme song.
2: Yes.
3: Cincinnati WKRP.
1: Is it bad that I love that?
2: I'm here for it.
0: I feel like, in spite of the fact that we all work in radio now, you guys would, it's a genuinely clever, funny show. At least my memory of it is it was a very clever, funny show.
1: Mm-hmm.
0: There was program directors and unruly announcers, all the stuff that happens in real life.
2: Okay.
0: Whoever wrote the script must have worked in the business, because it's so
1: real.
0: It's what? One of the best depictions of a radio station I've ever seen.
1: Are there talent tanties?
0: Oh, all the time.
1: Oh, yes.
0: All the time. And then there's the older
1: part I don't relate to.
0: The older bloke who's been there for too long, and he just doesn't care, and he gets snippy in meetings and stuff, you know, as if that would ever happen.
1: Is he in the Hall of Fame?
0: That's funny if you work here. The thing is, WKRP was never a real radio station. It was just a fictional, in the same way that Rydell High was never a real high school, or Central Perk. In Friends was never a real coffee shop.
1: Yeah.
0: But the thing is, now it is. So a guy over in America who has a small network of radio stations in the Cincinnati area, it's called the Oasis Network, and he has three radio stations. He has bought the rights to the name WKRP from whoever bought it from the producers of the show back in the day. So they actually sold off the name of the radio station as a copyrighted thing to some, I think it was to some super fan.
1: Oh.
0: And that was his claim to fame. So I own the rights to the name WKRP.
2: Okay.
0: Those rights, and I'm paraphrasing here, were then sold to this bloke who runs a radio network in Cincinnati.
1: Who can actually make it happen.
0: Yeah. And he's rebranded one of his three radio stations to WKRP.
2: Okay, that's cute.
0: They use the same station IDs like that in the theme song on the air. You can listen to it online right now. Oh. It's broadcasting. It's a real radio station for the first time ever since the late 70s, early 80s. And it is so awesome.
1: And is it popular? Or has so much time passed?
0: It's only just launched. The station just launched on Monday in America. So yesterday, that's today.
2: Whoa.
0: It has literally just gone live.
1: Oh, wow.
2: Tell me that they have modelled the studio and the station and everything to look like whatever it looked like in the show.
0: I haven't seen the inside of the building. I've only gone to their website and clicked on the listen online thing. And it's just like listening to the show back in the day. It is absolutely sensational.
1: Oh, that's hilarious.
0: A piece of pop culture has come to life.
1: Yeah.
0: And although I have essentially just said to a bunch of people my age, hey, go and listen to a different radio station, just when you're done, come back here.
1: Yeah.
0: Because we will miss you terribly.
1: Well, and, you know, we've got the weather for the town that you actually live in, so.
0: Right?
1: Yeah.
0: Thanks, Kristen. Dropped the ball there, didn't I?
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2: Yuma and good morning, I'm Kate Rice. The ACT Inspector of Custodial Services says increasing numbers of assaults within the Alexander McConachy Centre is concerning. Rebecca Minty tabling a report in the Assembly looking into three different assaults last year where detainees allegedly assaulted other detainees inside cells.
15: In all three cases, it took some time for staff to recognise that an assault had occurred. It's a concerning pattern to see assaults occurring out of the site of corrections officers, out of CCTV.
2: Moves in the ACT Assembly today to strengthen preparedness and transparency in response to the fuel crisis. Energy Minister Suzanne Orr introducing a bill that'll provide the government with targeted powers to access timely, accurate info about fuel availability.
16: The amount of fuel that retailers are holding within the ACT and lots of other information around the consumer protections and transparency. And what we've got there is just to make sure that there is a clear and open supply of information.
2: It's scheduled for debate on Thursday. Staff at the University of Canberra are expected to walk off the job today, calling for better job security, fair salaries and healthy workloads. Dr. Lachlan Clossy from the ACT Tertiary Education Union says bargaining claims were sent to the Vice-Chancellor 8 months ago, but key issues remain unresolved.
17: Many of us had high hopes for Bill Shorten as Vice-Chancellor and we're disappointed it's come to this, but there may well be further strike unless he engages with staff concerns on workloads, job security and pay.
2: More strain on the household budget, with the Reserve Bank expected to hand down another rate rise today. A jump of a quarter of a percentage point would add about $91 a month to the average $600,000 mortgage. And tributes are flowing for local composer and musician Michael Solis following his death on Friday at the age of 40 after being diagnosed with cancer. The Canberran was the artistic co-director of the National Folk Festival since 2023 and also founded the musical collective Griffin Ensemble.
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2: Pressure is mounting on Manly to sign Kieran Foran as their full-time coach after his impressive performance since replacing Anthony Seibold. Former NRL star Brayden Astor telling NRL 360 he thinks it's a formality.
19: He's in one out, one back with this job. And the players want him and he wants it. They can delay it longer, but I just can't see it falling any other way. I mean, he'd have to have a disaster over the next 2 months.
2: And the second round of NBA playoff series gets underway this morning with the Knicks hosting the 76ers and the Timberwolves taking on the Spurs.
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2: Mostly sunny and 18 today, 17 and mostly sunny after morning frost tomorrow, then a shower or two and 11 on Thursday. And someone will win $20,000 with the toss of a coin with Kristen and Nigel's Flip You For It on Mix 106.3.
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0: All right, friends, here it is. It's 6:33 and plenty more to come on the show.
1: Yeah, hi, everyone. Happy Tuesday.
0: Is it?
1: How are you?
0: How am I? Or are you asking the listeners how they are?
1: I meant the listeners, but that's okay.
0: Yeah. Well, that's it. Remember we did that phone topic once. How are you going on 6242-1063?
1: That wasn't our idea either. That was the program director at the time was like, you should just do that one morning. Just open up the phones and go, how you going?
0: Yeah.
1: So we did. I don't think anyone called. We were like, good idea. Yeah, good idea.
0: I've been in... I wasn't involved in, but I've been told about a brainstorming session that happened here once.
1: Oh, tell me everything.
0: With a consultant from Sydney who was being paid an obscene amount of money.
1: Yeah.
0: And they sat down, there's all the execs sat down in a room and they had a blank whiteboard.
1: Yeah.
0: So let's brainstorm some ideas for this year.
1: Fantastic.
0: Remember, there's no such thing as a bad idea. And the guy who we were paying through the nose just goes, Wombat.
2: Wait, what?
0: And our boss at the time was very much a yes man. Was like, oh, genius. He grabs a whiteboard marker and writes Wombat on the board. Nothing ever came of it. But that was Dave's big idea.
2: I'm not sure why nothing came of Wombat.
0: Just chucking words out and see what happens here. Wombat, all right. And these are executives. These are guys in suits.
1: Yes, yeah. I know. You know? I know. Yeah. Anyway,
0: I'm sorry. I got off track there a bit, didn't I?
1: That's okay. I love it.
0: World record dude is up next.
1: What's the world record
0: for? Is that like we're talking about a world record dude or world record comment dude?
2: No, he's a dude.
0: He's a dude.
2: Broke a world record.
0: Is it awesome?
2: Yes.
0: Is he a role model for the kiddies?
2: I'm unsure at this point.
1: Could we do it? Is it something that you're like, guys, we could break this world record?
0: Dude, come on, remember what happened the last three times I've tried that. It sounds like an easy one, but you can't eat that many nugs.
1: You can't eat that many nugs.
0: I mean, you can, just not that quickly.
1: Yeah.
2: Forgive me for
1: and
2: saying
1: the shaving cream too on your head. That was hard with the ping pong balls.
0: It was fun, but ultimately a fail.
1: Those ping pong balls, they don't stick.
0: Not as much as you'd think.
1: No.
2: I'm going to say I don't think Nige could do this one.
1: What about me?
0: That just makes me want it even more.
2: I know. You'd be right.
1: Oh, okay.
0: Here's the calling. This will get you fired up for a Tuesday. If you're still awake at the end, we'll chat then.

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5: Yuma and good morning, I'm Kate Rice. Reports this morning, an assembly committee inquiry has found CIT CEO Dr. Margot McNeil actively misled the board by denying a finding of misconduct made against her from her previous role at TAFE New South Wales. The inquiry committee found Dr. McNeil should have disclosed information about the misconduct investigation or findings to the CIT board in a timely manner, and she did not. More than 95% of ACT public school teachers and assistants have voted in favour of taking strike action following a protected action ballot put forward by the Education Union. ACT President Angela Burrows claims it comes after months of inaction on enterprise bargaining with the ACT government, with the union calling for better resources for schools and students.
14: Proper staffing of our schools, reduced class sizes. It also means paying our teachers a wage that respects their experience and commitment to the profession.
5: The union's branch council will meet later this week to decide what action needs to be taken and when. In the ACT Assembly today, the ACT Greens are calling on the government to introduce measures to help Canberrans with transport costs during the fuel crisis. Greens spokesperson for transport, Andrew Braddock, says it'll include things like financial incentives for e-bikes and e-scooters and free public transport for the duration of the crisis.
15: Also, how can we help people buying zero emissions vehicles via stamp duty and rego so that it incentivises those sort of purchases rather than continuing to have to fill up gas-guzzling cars?
5: Three people have died after their yacht capsized off the New South Wales coast. The tragedy happened near Ballina last night, four other people making it to shore. A search is underway for anyone else who may have been aboard. And authorities have refused a request for the cruise ship at the centre of a hantavirus outbreak to dock at Cape Verde off Africa's western coast. The outbreak has claimed three lives so far. The disease is caused by exposure to infected mice and rats.
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5: In the AFL, Eagles coach Andrew McWalter is defending his side after Saturday's loss to the previously winless Tigers, telling AFL 360.
16: We've got 15 new players on our list. We've had an incredible amount of turnover in the last 2 years since I've been at the football club. Almost half of our playing list is new.
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5: Mostly sunny and 18 today, 17 and mostly sunny after morning frost tomorrow, then a shower or two and 11 on Thursday. And someone will win $20,000 with the toss of a coin with Kristen and Nigel's Flip You For It on Mix 106.3.
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4: Optimus Prime turns into a truck. Our journalist Kate turns into cake.
5: Good morning.
4: This time of the morning every day. A very good morning to you, Cake Rice.
5: Good morning to you. Thank you for having me on this beautiful birthday day to so many people in Canberra.
17: Oh, hooray. Who's celebrating their birthdays?
5: Happy 46th birthday to Justin. Now, Justin is actually from Yass, but still. Justin goes by the name...
17: What have you got against Yass?
5: Well, no, because I said Canberra birthdays.
17: Well, and so, Canberra and surrounds.
5: Well, yeah, Yass.
4: Sorry about that, Yass.
17: Sorry, Yass.
4: We love
5: Justin
4: you.
5: Goes by the name Mad Dog. Justin's wife is Justine, and she says that Justin makes her laugh every single day, which we love. Happy birthday, Justin. She says she often laughs so hard that she starts to drool. He gives the best hugs ever, and she says she just adores you still after 20 years of marriage.
17: People starting to make stuff up now.
4: Oh, God, I hope so.
5: Yeah.
17: Justin and Justine.
4: They laugh.
5: Yeah, Justin and Justine, Mr. and Mrs. Mad Dog.
4: I've snorted from laughing too. I've never drooled. That's a next level, isn't it?
17: Well, it's what happens when you're a mad dog.
4: I guess it is. Hey?
5: There's more.
4: Can't possibly be.
5: Nigel from Narrabundah is 38 today. Oh. Happy birthday, Nigel.
17: Was Nigel one of our Nigels when we got
5: maybe
17: all the Nigels together?
4: Better than average chance he was.
5: Mm. His mum says, Nigel's mum says he is such a thoughtful son, which... Lovely.
4: Oh. You're supposed to be Nige.
5: Yeah.
4: That's your job as a son. Literally your job.
17: It sounds like short Nige.
4: I'm sorry, what?
17: Well, remember when we had all of the Niges?
4: Oh,
17: we had
4: right.
17: Funny Nige,
4: yes.
17: And we had drunk Nige, and then we had tall Nige, and we had short Nige. Well, they were all Niges.
4: There was old Nige, young Nige. True. Every different kind of Nige.
17: I think that's short Nige.
4: Short Nige.
5: Okay.
4: There you go. I'm sure that's how he loves being referred to.
5: And Siobhan from Dixon turns 23 today. She's hoping for some travel vouchers so she can go on some adventures. Isn't that a great idea?
17: That's a great idea.
4: You know what? You know what the best travel vouchers are? $100 bills. Those green travel vouchers. They're the best because you can spend them anywhere. If it's your birthday or it's going to be at some point, fingers crossed, get on the website, mix106.com.au. Let us know about it.
5: And
4: cake will make your day.
5: Yes. And someone will win a cake on Friday.
4: I've got some theme music. Is this going to work for you next, Kristen?
5: Yeah. Sure.
4: Okay. To glow down before they glow up. Is that? Am I looking at the right thing?
5: Was this about your experience at the hairdresser?
17: Oh, yes. Sorry, I didn't realise this was my bit. I thought this was someone else's bit. Yes. Okay, yeah, sure. I've had an experience at the hairdresser.
4: Here is your finger. Here is the pulse.
17: I didn't realize. I thought this was someone else's beard. Oh.
4: Is Huey Lewis.
17: I was wondering why my bits hadn't got it on board today. Turns out they have.
4: Yeah, you should try looking at it. It's like right there.

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3: At Whitlam, we have reports of a crash on William Hovell Drive near Coulter Drive. Some slow traffic citybound past the site. As of this morning at Gungahlin, Gundaroo Drive is now closed westbound between Horse Park Drive and Palin Street for the next month or so. They're doing essential gas pipeline works. If you're travelling out of the ACT, west of Bungendore, works on the King's Highway today, 7 a.m. to 6 p.m. with reduced lanes and speeds at all times. 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

0: There you go, sending that one out to anyone who has ever felt like a plastic bag.
1: Relatable.
0: 100%. One of those plastic bags like an American Beauty that's just flying around in the alley. It's the most beautiful thing he's ever seen. Like, honey, you need to get out more. It's 26 past 7.
1: Hi, Christine, everyone.
0: Nige. Hayley joins us, executive producer. Mum fails.
1: Oh.
2: Yeah, happy Mother's Day. It's this Sunday, by the way.
0: Mums never fail.
2: Yes. Sometimes they do. Mums are people as well.
0: Okay.
1: Yes, we are.
2: This is
1: just ask Daphne with her dirty pie last night.
0: It's not, shepherd's pie is not a pie. I'm with the kids on that one.
2: Shepherd's pie is delicious.
1: I made this beautiful shepherd's pie. And then Daphne, my three-year-old, was like, what is this? Yeah. I didn't want a dirty pie.
0: It's no pastry.
3: It's always going to be dirty pies.
0: It's not a pie.
1: This is not a pie. Anyway, sorry.
2: Well, this is an Australian woman. Mm-hmm. Her name is Nick. I just came across this on Instagram. Mm-hmm. Right. The video really hooked me in because it starts by her going, I've done something.
1: Uh-oh.
2: My child now has to move schools.
1: Oh,
2: we have
1: no.
2: to move towns.
0: Cool. Oh.
2: Play the audio. This is her mum fail.
4: We had one of her friend's birthday parties, and being the very organised mother that I am, I had to get the present on the way to the party. Stopping at Kmart, beeline to the boys' section, get some sort of truck situation and a present bag. And I look at the time and think, oh my gosh, we've got plenty of time. And being the practical woman that I am, I spot some cheeky undies. Can never have too many undies. So I yoink them. We head to the checkout and I think, you know what? Save the environment. I've got a present bag.
0: Oh,
4: I'll pop the undies in there for now and take them out later. I did not take them out later. Drop her off at the party, come back and think, where are those cheeky undies gone? Oh, they're still in the present bag. My daughter just gave her friend a monster truck and some women's undies for his 7th birthday.
0: All right!
1: That's so good.
3: Hope they were cute
1: my
3: undies
1: goodness.
3: At least.
0: That's I hope so the kid good. Didn't bat an eyelid and just put them on.
3: Cool you hat. Know, cool
0: just
3: new
0: put,
3: hat.
0: Put them on over his over his pants or on his head.
1: Yeah.
0: Like, and just waltz out like it ain't nothing.
1: Because the question from there is...
0: Oh, there's a lot.
1: Do you say nothing and just let it slide? Or do you...
0: You've got
1: WhatsApp the other mum and you're like, oh, my goodness, I've made such a mistake. I'm so sorry. They're my undies.
0: Yeah.
1: Like,
0: you look like a size 12. You, help yourself.
1: Yeah, like you can have them or like could you like give them back to me at school pickup or leave
0: you
1: them
0: take
1: in.
0: Take them back.
1: Leave them in my kid's locker or something.
2: No, they're theirs now.
1: They're gone.
2: But great idea for Nick's kids for Mother's Day. She needs new undies.
0: See, you're an ideas woman, Hayley. That's why you're our producer. Uh-huh.
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0: Thanks very much, Madge. From the Back When I Was Still Good album, it's called Like a Prayer here at Mix 106.3. I think that's what it was called.
1: Hey. She was at Coachella with Sabrina Carpenter.
0: Mm-hmm.
1: And it was fantastic.
0: It was a great recording that she mimed along to.
1: Oh, she did not. Or as Kate and I like to call it, Couchchella.
2: Yes.
0: Is that how you guys...
2: 100%.
1: How we saw it.
2: Yeah. I was not out there.
0: Lie on the couch and judge everyone's outfits.
1: No, not judging everyone's outfits, but I just like
2: to watch the performances.
1: What I thought was interesting was all of like the 20-year-olds in the crowd, and they're like, "Oh, is that Madonna?" Whereas all of the 40-year-olds on their couch, we were like
2: freaking out.
1: Madonna.
0: Speaking of songstresses from years gone by, I believe it was Whitney Houston who said, I believe that children are our future. Teach them well and let them lead the way.
1: Go, Whit.
0: I would take that one step further and suggest that children aged, I don't know, 10, 11, should be employed at the highest possible level of government. Let me explain to you why. It's because they think of things that the rest of us don't.
1: Yes.
0: I believe it was Yoda who said, truly wonderful the mind of a child is.
2: That one I know.
0: And I've always said, if you have a problem you can't solve and you've gone to all the experts, and as a last resort, go and ask a 5 or 6-year-old.
1: Yeah.
0: Mm-hmm. They will come up with a solution you've never even thought of.
1: Mm-hmm.
0: And I want to direct your attention to a young bloke, specifically a young bloke in the UK, who he just, all he wants to do is be on social media. Mm. He loves it.
1: Mm-hmm.
0: He's a big fan, but he's not old enough.
1: Right.
0: According to their age verification system. They have a very similar system to us that involves, if you want to get on social media, it's all well and good to claim that you are 16 years old, but you need to have your face scanned and the AI looks at you and goes, yes, no, that's not someone who's 16 or older.
1: Mm-hmm.
0: So this young bloke, this enterprising young bloke who I immediately want to hire and put him in, I don't care what role, here at the radio station.
1: Mm-hmm.
0: He went to his mum's makeup cabinet and got hold of one of her eyeliner pencils.
1: Yes.
0: And drew a moustache on himself. Not on a picture of himself, but actually drew it on his face with the eyeliner pencil.
1: Uh-huh.
0: Mm-hmm. And he did it perfectly.
1: Yeah.
2: Mm-hmm.
0: To the extent that the AI looked at his face and went, well, I mean, with facial hair like that, you are clearly at least 15. Maybe, you know what? Let's make it. You're in! No dramas. Boom!
2: How old is he?
0: 13. But you'd be astounded, Kate, what a bit of facial hair can do for a bloke's appearance.
1: And I can just imagine the mum too being like, I spent all that money getting that new Victoria Beckham eyeliner that's been sold out for the last 12 months.
2: Yes.
0: Oh, it's fine. It's still usable.
1: I wonder where it is.
2: What happened to my L'Oreal eye pencil? Where did it go?
0: Don't you think, though? Does Victoria Beckham make eyeliner?
1: Yeah, she does. Wow, and it's like,
0: but a cosmetics company just gave her a bag of money and said, can we put your name on this eyeliner?
1: No.
0: She actually got in there and put the lab coat on, did she, and designed it herself?
2: No doubt.
1: I think she died. I actually think that she does.
0: Just like the Land Rover. Yeah, yeah. I like to think, and look, you guys are both parents.
1: Mm.
0: Would there be a part of you that was secretly a little bit proud of Timmy's efforts? You go, now there is a mind that is, results driven.
1: Yeah,
0: this is a kid very clearly capable of abstract thought.
1: Mm-hmm.
0: He's seen a complex problem and come up with a simple solution to it.
1: Yeah, the funny thing is,
0: we need these kids in ASIO. We need them in the CIA at the highest level.
1: Some of those eyeliners too are really hard to get off. They're waterproof.
2: I was going to say,
1: you would figure it out at dinner when Timmy rocks up and you're like,
0: Hey, look, we all grow up sometimes, Mum. It's fine.
2: I'm just disappointed he didn't set it with the eyebrow eyebrow gel.
0: Wait, what? There's eyebrow gel?
1: Where was his mist?
0: Oh, gosh. All right, next time.
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12: Yuma and good morning, I'm Kate Rice. An Assembly Committee inquiry has found the CIT CEO actively misled the board by denying a finding of misconduct made against her from her previous role at TAFE New South Wales. The inquiry committee found Dr. Margot McNeil should have disclosed information about the misconduct investigation or findings to the CIT board in a timely manner, and she did not. Meanwhile, the ACT Greens claim it's in the public interest for the CEO of CIT to resign, given the seriousness of the committee's findings. The Greens also saying the report highlights the need for change in how our higher education institutions are governed. ACT public school teachers and school staff have voted in favour of protected industrial action. The education union launched a protected action ballot last month after months of what it claims is inaction on enterprise bargaining. Angela Burrows from the union says the ballot highlighted a range of proposed action.
13: That involves a range of a ban on attending meetings, a ban on reporting and also stop work or strike action. What happens next? Our branch councils meet this Wednesday to decide on what action will be taken and when.
12: She says more than 95% of teaching staff and school assistants voted in favour of strike action. The ACT Greens have written to the Chief Minister advocating for urgent cost of living relief in the upcoming budget during a surge in fuel and food costs. Greens spokesperson for Transport, Andrew Braddock, proposing a list of key measures in the ACT Assembly today to help reduce transport costs.
14: Financial incentives for people to purchase e-bikes or scooters to help them transition to that cleaner, cheaper transport. Inclusion of cargo bikes in the Sustainable Household Scheme so people can actually replace their car with a cargo bike.
12: It's been revealed two marine rescuers are among three people who've died in a boating tragedy off northern New South Wales. It happened at Ballina last night when the rescue vessel capsized while trying to reach a stricken yacht that's since sunk. Four people managed to safely reach the shore. And the red carpet has been rolled out for the Met Gala. Celebs will be out in force for fashion's Night of the Year. The dress code this year is Fashion is Art. Now, Canberra's Fuel Watch fuel hike got you. 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Drive away at Lennox Volkswagen Phillip. A litre of unleaded will set you back an average of $1.80, while diesel is sitting at $2.69 a litre.
0: Diesel is art.
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12: In the NRL, Manly's under pressure to sign Kieran Foran as a full-time coach. Former NRL star Brayden Astor telling NRL 360 he thinks it's a formality.
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12: Mostly sunny and 18 today, 17 and mostly sunny after morning frost tomorrow, then a shower or two and 11 on Thursday. And someone will win $20,000 with the toss of a coin with Kristen and Nige's Flip You For It on Mix 106.3.
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0: Remember, Kristen, fashion is art.
1: What have okay. I missed?
0: That's the theme for the Met Gala.
12: Yeah. In the news, Nige asked me to look up the theme for the Met Gala.
1: Sorry, I popped out.
0: What
1: popped
0: a it in stupid the news, theme.
12: And then Nige proclaimed, diesel is art.
0: Well, he was doing Soul Revival. Just, that's a ripper, that one, isn't it?
1: Oh, fashion is art. I mean, oh,
0: these pretentious
1: always...
0: tools at the Met Gala. Honestly, do you know what a good theme would be? Aeroplanes.
12: Actually, that would be kind of a cool theme.
0: Yeah, and then watch Rihanna show up dressed as a DC-9.
1: It's always quite vague, though.
12: I feel like that one is particularly vague, though. Mm-hmm. Don't you reckon?
1: Yes,
12: because the whole thing is about art and fashion.
1: Is Anna Wintour still in charge? Because we know that she's kind of passing the baton at Vogue.
0: I feel like if she is, she's phoning it in.
1: Oh, is she? Yeah.
0: You know?
1: Yeah.
0: So, I mean, again, not to speak ill of our own setups here. But
1: are you about to say Floriart?
0: What was it? The theme was a floral wonderland, wasn't it? Or something?
1: Yes.
0: I'm like, really? Wow.
1: Well, it is.
0: Damn, how long do we sit down and think that one up? So we've got all these flowers, right? It's like a bit of like a wonderland.
1: But we need a theme. Should it be flowers in bloom?
0: Maybe. A sea of colour? Holy crap, is that a chrysanthemum? I don't know. No, we love Floriade. We do. We
1: it
0: do.
1: It is true.
0: But next year's theme should be monster trucks. And I think we all know that deep down.
1: What
0: are we putting in the bin next is the question.
1: Just have a bit of a think.
0: Kristen's had enough.
1: About something that you would like to put in the bin. Yeah.
0: What inspired?
1: It's very
0: was this,
1: petty. It's
0: was
1: very
0: this
1: petty.
0: After yesterday's meeting? What's the inspiration for this?
1: It was a conversation that was had in the office.
0: Oh, dear. See, I was joking, but it really, okay.
1: Yeah. And it's in regards to a dish.
0: Oh, yeah.
1: Food.
0: Yeah, yeah, yeah. Okay,
1: like,
0: now
1: oh,
0: I remember.
1: No, Larry. Larry, are you okay?

0: There he is, atmospheric, phenomenon enthusiast John Parr, St Elmo's Fire. Remember, Kristen, just once in his life, a man has his time, okay. And my time is now.
1: Is it?
0: Actually, no, it's not. It's your turn. It's your turn to be on the radio now as we discuss things that you want to put in the bin.
1: What do you want to put in the bin? 1-624-210-63.
0: Yeah.
1: Just, it could just be something small in your life that you've just decided, you know what?
2: It's no, rubbish.
1: This Get is in. Rubbish. Get in the bin.
0: Nice.
1: The inspiration for this is Larry.
2: Oh.
1: Larry, no, I don't want to put Larry. I don't want to put Larry in the bin.
2: Oh, good.
1: We love Larry.
2: We do.
0: He's awesome.
1: For some reason, don't ask me how we got onto it, but we were talking about red duck curries.
0: Yeah, we were talking about ducks, and I said to Larry, look, I have a problem because I love ducks as an animal. I think they're wonderful, but I also love duck.
2: Now I'm thinking about
0: you know
2: about
0: what I'm saying? I love how they taste. I love how they waddle. I love everything about them, and it's a problem.
1: It's
0: you know,
1: hard.
0: Yeah. I want to love the ducks, but I also want to eat them.
1: We were talking about red duck curry because that is Nigel's favourite. And Larry was saying that there is a particular restaurant that he loves to go to that he also loves the red duck curry. And what he loves the most is that they put lychees in the red duck curry. And we went.
0: No, that's you avoid that one. There's two versions where I shop.
1: Yep.
0: They have the regular red duck curry and the red duck curry special.
1: Yep.
0: And the special is the one with the lychees. It costs more.
1: No.
2: Oh, okay.
0: It costs more for those horrible little whatever those things are. I don't like them.
1: No.
0: I'm not even convinced they're a plant. I think they're an animal of some sort. They're just lying to us.
1: In the bin.
0: Lychees in the bin. Get in there.
1: Lychees in the bin.
0: Yeah, I like that.
1: Is there anything else you'd, friends, 6242-1063.
0: Jump on board if you want.
1: What would you like to put in the bin?
0: Kate?
2: Chopper chops.
0: First of all, it's pronounced chupa chup.
2: It's not.
1: I hope my children aren't listening because they love a chupa chup.
2: I'm sure they do.
0: Sorry,
2: how do they go?
0: Australia.
2: How do they go with opening them?
1: Exactly.
2: Get in the bin. Get in the bin.
1: I get it.
2: Chupa chup wrappers.
1: Yep.
0: It's like those toys you give to your dog with the treats hidden, and the dog has to work for it. You know, it has to find the treat inside the ball.
2: A time poor mum of two. Yep. I can't be doing that.
0: No, you don't. You give the chupa chup to the kid.
2: No.
0: And mum, can you open this for me? You go, no, you'll figure it out.
2: No.
0: Timmy?
2: You know what? They don't.
1: They don't, and you get
0: Then they don't get the chupa chup.
2: Yeah, you're right. You want to know why? Because it's in the bin.
1: Mm-hmm.
0: Okay, fine.
1: Like, apparently there's online videos about just, like, twisting it. It's so easy to open a chupa chup and you just twist it in the right direction. I'm like, I know that doesn't happen in real life.
2: It doesn't work.
1: I get
0: it, Kate. If the kid wants the lollipop badly enough, the kid will figure it out. That's how we did it in the 70s.
1: I hear you, Kate.
2: In the bin.
0: We do everything for the kids these days. That's the problem. Yeah. Open your own chupa chup or go hungry, loser. That's what you should say to him. Here's what I want to ban.
2: Yeah, what are you banning?
0: People, that's not the word I've written here, but people who complain publicly about stuff on social media is what I want to put in the bin.
2: Oh, okay.
0: I went to a restaurant, and there was a sign when I went to pay the bill.
2: Yeah.
0: And up on the wall behind the cashier, it said, and I'm paraphrasing here, if you disliked something about your meal, tell us. If you liked something about your meal, tell your friends.
2: Mm-hmm.
0: What drives me wild is people, Karens, who will go somewhere and they'll be inconvenienced in some slight way and then film it and get on social media and go, today I was at Harry's hat store and I wanted a beret and Harry was like, I don't have any berets. And I'm like, oh, well, you closed up a hat store? Like zero stars. God, but it's like, honey, if you've got an issue, go and see Harry.
2: Yes.
0: Talk to him about his hats. You don't have to tear a company down publicly.
2: Yeah.
0: To make a point. You know,
2: the
0: phrase I see so often these days is, and people immediately took to social media to complain. Yeah. How about shut the and understand that sometimes things go wrong and you can sort that out with the person who wronged you.
2: Yes.
0: You don't need to tell the whole world about it.
2: But also not having a beret is not wronging anybody. Just go to a different shop.
0: Yeah.
1: Talk to Harry. He can order it in.
0: Get a Trilby.
1: It's amazing thing called the internet.
0: Stetson. Everybody loves a Stetson, don't they?
1: Get a top hat instead.
0: Let's find out from Joel. He's out in Queanbeyan. What he wants to put in the bin, shall we?
1: Yep, Joel, what's in the bin?
3: Oh, peas.
0: Peas!
3: Hate. Peas with a passion. And I like.
2: It's not wronging anybody. Just go to a different shop.
0: Yeah.
1: Talk to Harry. He can order it in. There's this amazing.
0: Get a Trilby.
1: It's amazing thing called the internet.
0: A Stetson. Oh. Everybody loves a Stetson, don't they?
1: Get a top hat instead.
0: Let's find out from Joel. He's out in Queanbeyan.

0: you know, they've got their lunch meal, which is like the meatballs.
1: Yeah, delicious.
0: With the mash and the gravy.
2: Yeah.
0: And there's like a truckload of peas. And I'm like, I really want that meal. But but they look at you weird. But they give you the weird look if you say, I don't want peas. And then it turns into a thing, like a social thing. It's like, oh.
3: Yeah. That's and why like, you need to have kids, mate, because then you sit down at the table and you give Timmy $2 and go, fish all the peas out of Dad's mashed potato.
2: But is the weird look worth not getting the peas, or do you just eat the peas?
0: No. We don't do peas. They just they belong in the bin, and they're just really bad. And
2: you know what? I hope this has been cathartic for you, Joel.
3: Yeah.
0: Oh, look! It has, and you know, Karen with the beret. Like I kind of get that too. I have a really large head.
2: Oh,
0: so I can't wear a beret. So if I went to Harry's hat shop to get a beret, like Harry would be discriminating against me because my head's too big.
3: You're right, he would.
2: Harry,
3: and then you could sue him.
2: Harry probably has a made-to-measure section, Joel. It's okay.
3: Yeah.
2: It's okay. We'll sort it out.
3: Kristen, can you give Joel the name of your milliner? She can whip something up for him. There you go.
2: It doesn't matter how Joel. Big your head is. She'll whip you something up.
3: Thanks for your call, buddy. Have a great day.
0: Thanks, bye.
2: We'll sort you out for Melbourne Cup, Joel. Don't you worry.
3: Seriously, here's me. Like, 35-minute rant about people complaining on social media, and we go to Joel, what do you hate? Peas. Peas.
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6: We're getting reports of a crash at the Glenlock Interchange. It's holding up Caswell Drive southbound past Black Mountain and approaching the Parks Way exit. The Monero Highway underpace, citybound through the ongoing work zone at the Lanyon Drive Interchange. Getting reports of a breakdown at Fishwick as well on Canberra Avenue in the westbound lanes just after Newcastle Street. 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

0: Mix 106.3, there's Go West, King of Wishful Thinking. It's 26 past 8. Oh, geez, we're running a bit late, Kristen.
1: Are we?
0: We've still got time for this, though.
2: Kristen and Nigel's $20,000. 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
1: All right, friends, it is Susan from Gungahlin.
0: Indeed.
1: Up against Natalie from Wamboyne.
0: Good morning, Susan.
3: Morning.
0: How's things in sunny Gungahlin this morning?
3: They're not too bad this morning, I think.
0: Excellent, excellent.
1: Oh, that was very high-pitched, Susan.
0: Kristen, what we have on the radio today is what I would refer to as two funky party weasels.
1: Okay, yep.
0: Okay, we've got Susan. Who is saying she will spend the money putting it towards a house deposit?
1: Worthy cause.
0: Yeah. Mm-hmm. Going up against Natalie, who we'll speak to next, who wants to do some landscaping.
1: Okay. Also a worthy cause.
0: Woo!
1: Okay.
0: Yeah. So, look, it's not like the absolute dichotomy that we had yesterday of a cancer survivor versus a bloke who just wanted to blow the money on a suit of armour and some beers or something.
1: I still feel ill about that.
0: But you know what they say?
1: The coin doesn't care. Oh, my goodness, as Nige looks around for the coin.
0: The
1: coin. Oh, no. Where? Hayley, where is the coin? Hayley's running in with the coin.
0: Wow.
1: Hayley's running in with the coin.
0: Oh, we got a whole bag of
1: them. So does Susan get to choose?
0: Susan is first through.
1: All right.
0: Well, she
1: yes.
0: got into the round before
1: yep.
0: Before Natalie did, so she gets to choose. Are we going heads or tails, buddy?
3: Can I go tails, please?
0: Tails, you most certainly can.
1: Tails never fails.
0: I'm going to write that down. Just mm-hmm. to make sure we don't forget.
1: Got it.
0: All right, cool. Hold the line there, Susan. And now our second funky party weasel, it's Natalie from the mean streets of Wamboyne. Say good day, Kristen.
1: Hi, Natalie.
4: Good morning, guys. How are you going?
1: Landscaping at your place. What are we thinking? We thinking a pool? We thinking a retaining wall? We thinking trees?
0: Some yuckers?
4: We've got a pool already in place, but we need the retaining walls done and lots of garden beds and plantings and that kind of thing.
1: Yeah. Oh, delightful.
0: Do you know what the best thing about a yucca is? Mm. Is when once you've planted it, you can just walk past it and just go, hard yucca, hard yucca.
1: That's what like we all do. Yeah.
0: It just never fails to entertain the kids.
1: It doesn't.
0: It's wonderful.
1: All right, Natalie, all you have to do is just sit there and do diddly squat, okay?
4: Excellent. Thanks, guys.
0: All right. So Susan wants tails.
1: All right.
0: Natalie wants heads.
1: All right.
0: What's
1: all
0: it
1: right.
0: gonna be?
1: Susan with a house deposit. Natalie with a retaining wall.
0: Mm.
1: We're looking for tails for Susan. What have we got?
0: Susan.
1: Uh-oh.
0: Are you looking for a house, a townhouse, a unit? What sort of property are you looking at?
4: Yeah, probably like a townhouse.
0: Townhouse. Yeah, that seems pretty reasonable.
1: Yes.
0: You're through to the next
1: okay,
0: round.
1: Okay, yeah!
0: Okay. Great tails!
1: Well done, Susan.
0: Susan,
1: right.
0: Susan. Ho, ho, ho.
1: I can hear the nervousness in your voice, Susan. It's okay. You're through to the next round. Mm-hmm. Congratulations.
0: Yeah. Yep.
4: Thank you so much.
0: No okay. yuckers for you, Nat.
1: No.
0: But Susan mm-hmm. is one step closer to a $20,000 house deposit. Yep. Oh, that's so cool, isn't it?
1: Oh, wouldn't it be lovely?
0: Yeah, yeah. All right, cool. You hold the line there, ladies. We'll get you sorted out. That's how we do it, Kristen.
1: Okay.
0: The elimination rounds.
1: Mm-hmm.
0: This is the fun part.
1: Susan was going to have a heart attack. Could you hear the heavy breathing? She was nervy. She was nervy.
0: Yeah. As long as she can get through all these rounds, and she'll have enough money to buy a cure, it'll be fine.
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0: Mother's Day is coming up, friends. Don't panic. It's this weekend. Okay, start panicking. But at South Point, there is a bunch of fun and free activities for all Canberra mums.
1: They love a little festival, South Point, don't they?
0: Just take mum to South Point. Go there. Happy Mother's Day, mum. From May 8 till 10, Centre Court will transform into the Queen Zone.
1: Yes.
0: Slay, Queen. It's the ultimate relaxation zone for mum. Did I pull that off?
1: No, that's fine. Yeah.
0: I don't think I did.
1: That was phrasing. But with Pampa stations, complimentary cocktails and mocktails, oh, brow and hair styling, head massages.
0: I see. Now you're interested, aren't
1: you? Don't mind if I do. What about a little foot massage?
0: Yeah, no,
1: is that too much?
0: Yeah.
1: Okay.
0: Yeah, let's not get the dogs out, mate.
1: Even snap a photo of mum on...
0: snap a photo of mum on the throne.
1: With same day
2: phrasing.
1: Prints available to take home.
0: Just what mum wants. A picture of her on the throne. Just present any South Point. We've lost Kristen. 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She's literally on the floor now. Come shop. 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
12: Yuma and good morning, I'm Kate Rice. Moves in the ACT Assembly today to strengthen preparedness and transparency in response to the fuel crisis. Energy Minister Suzanne Orr introducing a bill that'll provide the government with targeted powers to access timely, accurate info about fuel availability.
13: The amount of fuel that retailers are holding within the ACT and lots of other information around the consumer protections and transparency. And what we've got there is just to make sure that there is a clear and open supply of information.
12: It's scheduled for debate on Thursday. The ACT Inspector of Custodial Services says the increasing numbers of assaults within the Alexander McConaughey Centre is concerning. Rebecca Minty tabling a report in the ACT Assembly looking into three different assaults last year where detainees allegedly assaulted other detainees inside cells.
14: In all three cases, it took some time for staff to recognise that an assault had occurred. It's a concerning pattern to see assaults occurring out of the sight of corrections officers, out of CCTV.
12: Staff at the University of Canberra are expected to walk off the job today, calling for better job security, fair salaries and healthy workloads. Dr. Lachlan Clossy from the ACT Tertiary Education Union says bargaining claims were sent to the Vice-Chancellor 8 months ago, but key issues remain unresolved.
15: Many of us had high hopes for Bill Shorten as Vice-Chancellor and we're disappointed it's come to this, but there may well be further strike unless he engages with staff concerns on workload includes job security and pay.
12: A search is underway off the far northern New South Wales coast following a boating tragedy that's claimed three lives, including two marine rescue crew members. Police say a yacht capsized in heavy seas at Ballina around six last night, four people making it to shore. A marine rescue boat that went out to help also rolled in the choppy waters. Heavy security is expected in Darwin today for the court appearance of a man accused of killing Kumanjai Little Baby. 47-year-old Jefferson Lewis is facing three charges, including murder. And the US is denying Iran's claims an American ship was struck by an Iranian missile in the Strait of Hormuz.
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12: Parramatta's Josh Adokar says he'd love a call-up for the New South Wales Origin side should Laurie Daly be after a gun on the wing.
16: Those are the teams that you want to be in. That's the pinnacle. If that opportunity comes up, definitely take it with both hands.
12: And celebrations continue for Steph Gilmore after her remarkable victory at the Gold Coast Pro Surfing event, the 38-year-old upsetting the world number one in the final.
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12: Mostly sunny and 18 the top today, 17 and mostly sunny after morning frost tomorrow, then a shower or two and 11 the top on Thursday. And someone will win $20,000 with the toss of a coin with Kristen and Nigel's Flip You For It on Mix 106.3.
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0: All right, friends, we're running a bit late this morning. Can't tell a lie.
1: Okay.
0: So no time for small talk here. Mm-hmm. Hey, kids, want cash? 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
1: Get a wiggle on 62421063.
0: There you go.
1: And then what's coming up before nine?
0: Oh, the poo lady.
1: What? Pardon?
0: The lady, she was an insurance assessor and she didn't enjoy her job, so she became a poo lady and... now she makes heaps more money. And you can too, friends. Stick around. Find out how. It's time for A Flock of Seagulls. They ran, but don't worry, they'll explain.

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We're doing 9106.3 if you want to split hairs. Still got Jacko, Pearl Jam, bit of In Excess on the way for you. But here, I don't know, maybe you're not feeling the same way, but and if you're not, well, tough luck because I'm in control of everything here. But I feel like some stripped-back, laid-back, acoustic Aussie rock. Who's with me? Yeah, some crisply recorded Little Heroes, apparently featuring Roger Hart, which is a little bit like saying Duran Duran featuring Simon Le Bon. I mean, of course it is. This is One Perfect Day. Only recorded a couple of years ago. Don't know where, but geez, they did it well. Mix 106.3. Just relax and enjoy this one on me.

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house. That's what I'm talking about, party people. Bring it home, boys. There it is. AC/DC's Thunderstruck, like you needed to be told that here at Nige 106.3, where it's 14 degrees. We're looking for 18, but a beautiful sunny one around the nation's capital. That's the plan. And I got to tell you, it's probably just as well we played Thunderstruck by AC/DC there, because I'm asking you to come with me on this one, Canberra, because what I'm doing from AC/DC is I'm reaching down, I'm ripping the handbrake on, and we are doing a neat, tidy 180-degree spin from that to what I'm about to play you here. It's not the first time we played this. I think this will be the second time I've played this song on the radio. I guess that's why they call it The Blues by Elton John. But it's not the Elton John version. I implore you to come with me on this one. James Blunt has done a version of I Guess That's Why They Call It The Blues. Is it raucous and loud and in your face like Thunderstruck just was? No. No, it is exactly the opposite of that. He has stripped it back and made it into the acoustic ballad that I firmly believe the song should have been to start with, having heard this. Check it out. It's James Blunt doing Elton John phrasing here at Nige 106.3. This will give you goosebumps. Unless you don't have a soul. So, Kristen, you're off the hook. It's Nige 106.3.